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1: I just take the roughness out the streets and formulate it into a pencil and a piece of paper and start writing. 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
2: 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Yeah.
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